can't sleep, can't think, can't find an escape from these dark, dark thoughts in my mind. Can't drink, can't drug, can't drown them away. Can't sleep, can't think, can't find an escape from these dark, dark thoughts in my mind.

Which Kiss song was inspired by the Hollies? Shout It Out Loud. They took the name from the Hollies song, We Want to Shout It Out Loud. And it became Kiss's first number one hit. So, here it is, not the Hollies, but Kiss.

If you're a longtime listener of mine on the radio, you've probably heard me talk about the Doors a time or two. But have you ever heard me sing a Doors song with a member of the Doors? Okay, here's the scoop. When guitarist Robbie Krieger wants to sing something that Jim Morrison made famous, you say yes. On the internet, you can see me, Robbie, Tommy Thayer, and drummer Eric Singer doing this song. I think maybe it's our performance at the Rock and Roll Golf Classic. We did Backdoor Man. In the rock business, if there's a jam session, you never know what band you're going to get, and you never know what song you're going to do. So it's just, you sort of have to know a lot of songs. Anyways, we did Light My Fire one time, and Robbie says, "You're never going to be able to hit that last note." And I said, "I will bet you I can't." And he says, "All right." So we got to the very, very end of it, and I hit the note. And he looked over and just kind of nodded.

Rock trivia. Who wrote and produced the Tom Petty album Into the Great Wide Open? Jeff Lynne. Tom and Jeff teamed up in 1991 to write and record the album, and Jeff even played synthesizers, drum machines, guitars, and bass on the album. Jeff was also in the Traveling Wilburys, and he was as close to being a Beatle as anybody else. So here's a song featuring both Tom and Jeff. It's Learning to Fly.

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1: I noticed that sometimes you have some Mick Jagger influence in the way you move on stage. Was he an influence for you? I saw the Stones in 91 and was still the best concert I've ever been to. He's such a perfect performer. You're not bad either. Thanks, Tanya. Tanya's got to be from some exotic country. Probably Toledo. Yeah, everybody was influenced by Mick Jagger. He was the prototype for all lead singers. I can't think of anything that I do on stage that is Mick Jagger, unless we're doing like Brown Sugar, then I do a mock, imitation of him.

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1: Next song I discovered actually on an American comedy show called Saturday Night Live. And it's still to this day one of my favorite sketches. It features Will Ferrell and Christopher Walken. And it's very famous for the amount of cowbell that you need. And this song can always use a bit more cowbell, I think. Blue Oyster Cult with Don't Fall.

0: Bob's Rock Party mit Royal Republic.
1: And we're back. My name is Adam. This is Radio Bob Rock Party with Royal Republic. It's Friday evening and you got something good cooking over there.
2: Yeah, this next song, it's featured in Terminator 2 when Arnold Schwarzenegger walks into the bar in the beginning and gets his outfit.
1: I need your clothes, your boots, your
2: motorcycle. Yeah, right.
1: That's
2: the scene. And I love Arnold Schwarzenegger. He's one of my heroes.
1: All right, but he didn't sing the song, though.
2: No, that's sung by George Thorogood and the Destroyers. Here's Bad to the Bone.

0: Bobs Rock Party mit Royal Republic.
1: Cooking. Okay. Banging.
2: Yeah.
1: Yeah, let's keep at it. We're doing good.
2: Yeah.
1: Okay. It's Friday night, and on Friday nights in the springtime in Sweden, we watch a lot of television because it's really dark out.
2: Yeah.
1: And it's cold out.
2: Yeah.
1: And at the tail end of everything, there is spring.
2: Yeah.
1: And with spring comes the Eurovision.
2: Yeah.
1: And a bunch of years back in the Eurovision, Europe, a large part of Europe, fell in love, seemingly, with a band from Finland called Lordi. And Lordi are like, they are a scary bunch of people.
2: They are.
1: I mean, they look like a scary bunch of people. It was kind of like a sauna version of Slipknot. Like, you know, I remember like when they won with this song, Hard Rock Hallelujah, of course, is the song that I'm thinking of. I remember we had like our all-time most famous, Sweden had their most all-time Schlager singer, Carola, was on there. And she is deeply Christian.
2: Yeah.
1: Right? She's a strong believer, very connected with faith.
2: Yeah.
1: So Lordi and Carola don't really go hand in hand. And I like remember in the morning after they won, they interviewed Carola at the hotel. And she's a pro, man. She like she looked in the camera and she was wearing glasses because she was probably hungover. And they were really pushing her. So like, what do you think about Lordi's music? What do you think about this hard rock? Hallelujah with the fire and the and she was just smiling through it and said, I think it's really great for them that they won, that they got to win. I think that's really, really great. And I think she was like 2 seconds from having a nosebleed.
2: Yeah.
1: Anyway, here's Hard Rock Hallelujah, Lordi, and I'm gonna dedicate this to the best Schlager singer of all time, Carola. If you're listening, thank you. Kisses.

0: Bob's Rock Party mit Royal Republic.
1: What's up, Wave Surfers? We are Royal Republic. This is Adam.
2: And this is Jonas.
1: And we are small and tall. And this is the radio show. This is the Rock Party.
2: This is the
1: Bob's Rock Radio. Something,
2: correct.
1: Something. All right, where we go from here?
2: So
1: we are going into
2: a question.
1: Really?
2: I have so many questions, so few answers. So the thing is, like, if you have any idols out there.
1: Ooh, I see where this is going.
2: Yeah. Does any of your idols happen to be named Billy?
1: None, actually.
2: Oh, damn.
1: But I see where you're going.
2: Okay,
1: I think
2: cool.
1: It's a good one.
2: Yes. But if the answer was yes, then you're in luck, because we're going to play Billy Idol with White Wedding.
1: Hell yeah.

0: Bob's Rock Party mit Royal Republic.
1: Okay, that was rockin' and smokin' and hotten and cookin'. All right, Hannes.
2: Yo.
1: You feeling good still?
2: I feel awesome.
1: Okay, what are you doing? You got plans for this Friday night?
2: Not as of yet, but I'm sure there will be something popping up.
1: Okay. You know what's popping up right now?
2: No.
1: Michael fucking Bolton. Oh, that's who's popping up.
2: That's a proper pop-up.
1: That would be a proper pop-up. I would watch that. I would stay for the whole pop-up. A friend of mine actually met Michael Bolton.
2: No way.
1: Yeah. Alex. He did backing vocals for Michael Bolton in Stockholm at the TV show. And after, I hear, they went out to karaoke.
2: No, that's not cool, man.
1: That's cool. And Alex went up and sang a Michael Bolton song in front of Michael Bolton.
2: That is cool.
1: And then Michael Bolton pulled him aside after and said, well done, man. The air is really thin up there. Which is one of the coolest quotes I have ever heard.
2: That is cool.
1: So, if you need life advice, I would recommend turning to Michael fucking Bolton.

0: Bob's Rock Party mit Royal Republic.
1: All right. We're going to talk about the last show that Black Sabbath ever did.
2: What, Birmingham?
1: Birmingham, yeah. And it was like so many amazing artists that showed up and wanted to...
2: Most of you have seen this show, right?
1: Yeah.
2: We're talking like Metallica and Youngblood and...
1: Tool.
2: Tobias. Yeah.
1: Everybody. And then, our own Swedish friend from Ghost, Tobias, showed up and he did a version of this song, which was Bark at the Moon, a nice Ozzy Osbourne tune. Here it is.

0: Bob's Rock Party mit Royal Republic.
1: What's going on? My name is Adam and I am the captain of this catastrophic vessel called the Radio Bob Rock Party with Royal Republic. And co-hosting with me tonight, Pa.
2: Yo.

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1: Pyranatum.
0: Pyranatum Super Pals. Check out Paz's Instagram for the full Pyranatum
1: experience.
0: Okay. Judas Priest has a gay frontman. For those of you not familiar with, it's true.
1: He has fabulous outfits, man.
0: He does, yeah. But that's not because he's gay.
1: No. It's because he's cool.
0: That's because he's cool.
1: He's badass.
0: He is living after midnight.

0: Okay, this is Adam of Wire Republic engaging in another spicy round of Full Steam Slot Machine. And without further ado, here we go. Full Steam Slot Machine. Fuck yeah. Okay, spin the wheel. The letter is I.
1: Woo!
0: And I like I.
1: That's the best.
0: It's all about me. A lot of good bands on I. INXS. We're not going with INXS.
1: INXS.
0: That's too easy.
1: Iggy.
0: Iron Maiden.
1: Yeah.
0: Iron Maiden we love. We actually covered Iron Maiden.
1: We did.
0: And we covered a number of songs. The first one we covered was Wicker Man.
1: Mm.
0: Remember? Like in 2010, 11, early on.
1: 11, I think. Yeah.
0: Yeah. We used to play that in the set. Because when we started out, we had a record that was 36 minutes long. That's the full length of our debut album, 36 minutes. And we were contracted sometimes, you know, to play fucking 16, even 90 minutes. So needless to say, we had to fill up the space. And we put some kick-ass songs in the set. We used to play a lot of covers back then.
1: Yeah.
0: And also, there was a lot of, talking from moi. sorry. And you're welcome. Let's put some Iron Maiden in here. Fuck yeah.